there is no outer space. They could see the ceiling at all times. It was completely dark. Completely dark. Except for flashes of gold and silver. There were only 3 or 4 or 5 gold and silvers, while the fords were

0: sea of guffawing. 33 to 40-somethings in non-iron shirts. A mottled carpet of salmon pink and baby blue. Blazers draped over tables, ties removed. Subtle smirks of waiters, tattoos. Blinding sun. Liquid lunch. £6.50 pints of Heineken. Vile! 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

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With the silence of a shooting star, a man on his rusted week off, he's just lost his boat. He sits alone in the quiet universe, all alone. The Salt Pan Blues.

somebody else. Come on back to me this time, for I

I'm good for nothing. 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On the way over the West, KFJC 89.7.

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Jesus says, go, I'll go with you. Preach the gospel and I'll preach with you, Lord. 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

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Right there, Jimmy McCracklin finishing it off with "How Do You Like Your New Love?" With Smokey Wilson on guitar. Little Walter, You Better Watch Yourself. The Russell Barber Band, a band that was out of Santa Cruz. I'm not sure where they are these days. But that was Mother-in-Law Blues from them, from an album they had called Here Comes Trouble. And Little Milton started things off with Love Is a Game.

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She said, Luther, it's another man.

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She thought it'd have that special streamline. She heard that 830 local when she's coming to the line. It cleared up for that streamline blowing like this. She said, "Dad, is that my train?" I said, "I ain't keeping up with the train time. I'm trying to make a few dimes." She dropped her head and went to singing and crying.